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Respond to 1901 Northwest Hewitt Avenue, room 36.

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DV 16301, respond to southeast CAS Ave, crosses of southeast Jackson Street.

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Pre-alert legal burn is going to be behind 377 East 2nd Avenue in Sutherland. Respond, illegal burn, 377 East 2nd Avenue at a residence behind there at 18307.

0: 1631. I copied that you're en route. It's going to be the alleyway behind the address of 377 East 2nd Avenue in Sutherland. The PR believes that the Sutherlands have a small burn in their backyard.
1: Thank you, everyone, Kathy.

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0: Address for the illegal burn was 372 East 3rd. Fire's been extinguished. Homeowners have been advised to bring regulations. You can show us and route to Crown Point.

0: concerned is that she was responding for the medically to Crown Point Street. The location is from the Rapid SOS, but per the playback, they give it Latin long. It's possibly showing between the address of 1223 and 1225 East 3rd Avenue.
1: Copy. We'll check with 401 and go from there.
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You're en route medical aid at Umpqua Valley Care Rehab, room number 106 B. 80-year-old female, conscious difficulty breathing, has chest pain and blood pressure of 206 over 118.

0: 1631.
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1: 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It showed in between the address of 1223 and 1225 East 3rd Avenue. 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
1: We checked 1227 and 1223, third. Nobody is in any condition. 1225, nobody answered the phone. Looks like nobody's home. We're UTL. Have you got any more information?

0: negative. It gave that latitude and longitude, and I could hear someone faintly talking in the background, but the automated notification just kept playing. I couldn't hear anything in the background.
1: Copy. We're going to go available unless you get some more information.
0: Chicken 31, I copy. Fire dispatch to 6871. Did you copy that?
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Clear Atlantic Lake 207 Southeast 2nd Street in Oakland. I'm Carmel Eves, respond for a medical aid at 207 Southeast 2nd Street in Oakland at 1901.

6871. I copied that. You're en route medically 207 Southeast 2nd Street, Oakland. 63-year-old male, semi-conscious, just breathing, very confused, not able to say anything. Since it started about 15 ago, does have history of stroke and CHF?

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0: 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Looks like Rose Haven call.
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0: okay 15 minutes. Can you advise when it's for again? It was muffled.
1: Prior dispatch. This is the one. It's going to be a touch report.
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1: 4100, I copy me in. You know, I'll stand by revise rating. Go ahead.
2: 1901 in service.
1: 1901 and 1942. 677, I copy that. You'll be in route as well. It's to Mount Pleasant, I-5 northbound. Report a white sedan. It looked like it spun out. It was not blocking the roadway. It was on the shoulder. It did have some front end damage. The PR did not stop to see if they're injured.
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0: 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It'll be a residential structure, no smoke showing. We'll be out investigating. 1632 will be establishing Quinton Street Command.
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0: 1, go ahead.
1: 6771 just passed a white sedan that was driving northbound on the I-5. It seems that there is no injury at this point, and they're going to continue on. 6771 available.
0: 6771, I copy. In regards to accident, Mapo's 88 just passed a white sedan going northbound on I-5. Seems to be no injuries at this point. They are continuing on. Will be available for... Fire dispatch to 4134, did you copy?

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371. I copy that. You're en route for medical aid 488 Charles Street. 37-year-old female conscious having difficulty breathing. Possible allergic reaction. I said she is allergic to honey. She just ate dinner. Unknown if there was any honey in the dinner. She advised that her tongue is starting to swell. No hives or rash at this time.

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1: 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We're going to go from the VA side.

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Particular Apostle Medical Aid, just coming across the street, 433 Northeast Winchester Street, Roseburg. Call volume, just respond, possible medical aid across from 433 Northeast Winchester Street at 2057.

6874, I copy that you're en route for the medical aid. It's going to be across from 433 Northeast Winchester Street. The peer described as the old law office. It was a female that was laying down, had a pink blanket over her, has been there for a couple hours. I don't know if they're having a medical issue or not. The peer's girlfriend walked over. They couldn't get a response from the subject and couldn't tell if they were breathing at all.

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0: 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Subject was sleeping.
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0: Can we get law enforcement on this as well?
1: We've created a call for them. We do not have an officer en route, though. Not yet.
0: Copy, if you can advise.

0: 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Is law enforcement en route yet? And if not, can we get ADAPT?
1: We still have an officer en route. We can advise ADAPT, but they're also on another in-progress incident. We can advise them when they're clear.
0: 3874 copies. This is not a medical issue. Gentleman is intoxicated, and it sounds like more of a civil disagreement.
1: 6874 copy, not a medical issue at 2114.

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0: 6871, transporting recovery emergency, devised mercy of a substance alert, ETA is going to be 30 minutes.
1: Six eight seven one at

6876, I copy that you're en route. It's going to be from Mugley. We believe it's going to be at Shamrocks. They just said that it was the bar in Riddle. Their phone was showing near 236 Main Street, and Shamrocks is 222 Main Street. It's for a 28-year female who's highly intoxicated. They requested for an ambulance. The female can be heard asking the background what they gave her, and then the line disconnected.

Taylor McLean at Weirwood Village on the Hill, Roseburg. 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

0: 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And you're en route to Warewood Village, 2602 Northwest Skyley Drive, number 2. 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She's just requesting lift assist only.
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0: Hello, I'm 72, copy that. You're in route 138 Capitola Court. Sir, a penitent alarm with no contact made. There is a site code on the residence for the patient. Advised that on a previous incident, he had a loaded handgun on the bed when fire and medical units arrived on scene. The patient was not aggressive or violent. However, advised that he did get frustrated.
1: 1132, copy.
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Looks like it's a range to call. They're wanting to cancel response. They're going to go POV.

0: 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We'll advise when it's code 4.
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you're in Route 114 Park, Hurst Court. 19-year-old female with difficulty breathing advised that she was smoking marijuana and took a breath in, and that's when the difficulty breathing started. Could hear her coughing in the background. She is shaking. They advise to go to the shop to the left when pulling in. It will not be at the main residence.

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0: Six, eight, seven, one, I copy.

6872, a copy air and round, Oak and Kane. Report of a possible medical aid. Report of a male laying in the middle of the roadway. He's conscious, breathing. He's advising he's suffocating. We can hear the patient talking in the background.

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He is conscious and breathing, having fevers, chills, difficulty walking, has been in the ER recently.

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0: Six, 6771, you're en route for a 57-year-old female. She's saying that she cannot move from the midsection up, is having trouble breathing. There is a caution for responder safety on the address.

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Have a medical aid at the North Douglas Fire Station, 531 South Cedar Street and Drain, crosses with Applegate and Baden.

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0: 602.

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She's conscious breathing, is acting strangely confused, unable to check her blood sugar, has been showing symptoms since 9 o'clock last night.

1331-6801. Have a medical aide at the Mission, 526 Southeast Lane Avenue in Roseburg, crosses at Pine and Sheridan.

6872, you're en route to the Mission 526 Southeast Lane Avenue in Roseburg for 78-year-old male having catheter issues. The patient is going to be located in the night office. He is conscious and breathing, no other symptoms.

1333-6801. Have a medical aid at 3200 Northwest Aviation Drive, number 102 at the Super 8 Motel. Crosses with Eden Bauer, Shadow Ranch, and Northwest General Avenue. You're en route for a 32-year-old female, possibly having a heart attack, conscious, difficulty breathing, no heart history, pain is in the left shoulder, onset is 24 hours ago. She has done a lot of cocaine in the last 48 hours.

1333, Umpqua Valley Ambulance, respond for a medical aid at the landing, 2490 Northwest Eden Bower Boulevard, room 305 in Roseburg, for a patient with chest pain, 74-year-old female, conscious and breathing with difficulty breathing.

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1333 respond for a lift assist at 2160 Northeast Vine Street. Apartment N is in Nora 3. It's for a 67-year-old female. She fell on the floor and is not injured, requesting lift assist only. The door should be unlocked. Prealer ambulance to stage 4 disturbance at 761 Southeast Tokay Street in Winston.

1176 respond for to stage 4 disturbance at 761 Southeast Tokay Street in Winston for a female requesting an ambulance. She's mentioning something about her heart. It feels like she is dying. 754.

10 Mile Fire, 1172 respond for medical aid at 210 Horseshoe Lane at 10 Mile, 78-year-old female, conscious and breathing. She's shaking and feels like she's going to pass out. No chest pain, no difficulty breathing, onset symptoms this morning.

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Female, she's conscious and breathing, shaking and feeling like she's going to pass out. 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She is also type 2 diabetic. She last ate a meal last night around 1800 hours and ate 2 cookies this morning, but is unable to check her blood sugar due to shaking too much.

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She has a large laceration on her right leg. They're not sure what caused it. They're requesting ambulance only, and the patient's going to be in the common area.

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He's been vomiting for days. Believes that it's Tylenol poisoning. He had been taking it post-surgery. 859.

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She's unconscious and seizing. She is breathing. Eyes are fluttering. She's been seizing for about 10 minutes.

0: Pre-alert for an illegal burn, McCullough Creek and Reuben Road of Glendale. Glendale Fire, respond for an illegal burn in the area of McCullough Creek and Reuben Road in Glendale. It's a large brush pile on fire.
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Umpqua Valley Ambulance, respond to North Comstock Road and West Central Avenue in Sutherland for law enforcement requesting a code 1 response for a male that was in and out of consciousness when stopped at the location.

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0: 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We have a burn pile going actively with homeowners here with the charge hose, and we are out putting it out.
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0: 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All 4,400 units will be clear. 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
0: 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I'll be there in just a second.

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She's dry heaving, very weak. 1142.

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0: 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South Main Street, Caneyville.
1: 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Do you want fire to be dispatched? Our deputy is going to be delayed.
0: That's affirmative. Have to go ahead and have fire respond.
1: South Umpqua Fire, respond for likely unattended, 640 South Main Street, Caneyville. South Umpqua Fire, respond, 640 South Main Street, Caneyville. It's a likely unattended. We'll need assistance gaining entry into the home. The front door is open, but the screen door is shut and locked.

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0: Gotta get a ME to this location, please.
1: Affirm, is it confirmed?
0: Yeah, confirm.
1: I copy, there is a deputy that's been dispatched.

0: 14 31 at Cupion Route, a possible gas leak. Peer advised that her carbon monoxide alarm was flashing warning. She reset it, and then it sounded two more times. She did exit the home. She's going to drive back towards the area. She should be in a white Audi.
1: Copy.
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Unknown injuries. 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
0: Just south of the 125, southbound. You can show 1333 on scene.
1: Copy there, south of 125 on southbound. 1333 is on scene.

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0: 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Can you dispatch DCSO for this as well?
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1: 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If you can have OSP, meet us there. 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

76, I copy, you're en route. Female requesting an ambulance. 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She's a 49-year-old female, cautious breathing, has a UTI, history of kidney transplant.

4, I copy. You're en route. 77-year-old male, conscious breathing, requesting an ambulance after a fall yesterday. Has pain in his head and neck. Taylor, public assist, 4141 Northeast Stevens. 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

1333, copy, you're en route. Looks like a car battery getting excessively hot. 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We'll be directly outside the garage doors at the auto center.

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